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Take that with Reach Out. Starting off this morning's show, hello. 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At about 7:15, I'll be telling you about my antics this week. At about 7:30, I've got a look at the event guide. Before the hour is over, I'll be seeing who's coming up for the rest of the morning here on the station. And throughout the entire show, I've got all the best music coming your way. And after a one from Tina Turner, I'll be taking a look at the weather.

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1: A look at the weather. It's a similar story today as what it's been the last few days. So sunglasses, hat and sun cream at the ready, because the sun is going to be out all day with temperatures reaching 25 degrees Celsius by the middle of the day today. There's going to be a bit of a moderate breeze as well, but do make sure you drink plenty of fluids throughout the day. Sunset this evening is at 9:50, and that is your weather here on Radio Tyneside.

His first entry into the UK charts back in the 60s, that was Stevie Wonder of Uptight, Everything's Alright. It made number 14 in the chart back in the day. How have you been getting on with this week? I myself have been very, very busy. Shock horror. I have been getting ready to perform with a local drama society and their production of We Will Rock You. I'm in the pit band, but we're not really in a pit. We're more on a hill. We're in the wings, up a height, but we're near all the light. And it's really, really fun. But up a height, near the light, and when you're moving about, hitting a lot of drums and shaking a lot of shakers, and shaking a lot of tambourines as well, which is what I'm doing, it does get rather warm. It is all worth it. I've done their production last year, and it is incredibly fun to do. But yes, it does get a little bit toasty. But yes, however you've been spending your week, I do hope that you've been enjoying it. And whatever you've got planned for the rest of the week, I do hope that you enjoy that as well. And if you've got a choice of soundtracks, I do hope it's Radio Tyneside that you choose. Anyways, on with the music. Here's Blue, their track.

Released back in 2015, that was Blue with King of the World, here on Radio Tyneside's early show with me, James Turnbull. Now, from the 2010s to the 1970s, where we find the New Seekers and their track, Never Ending Song of Love.

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I do like to spice things up on a morning. That was the Spice Girls with Spice Up Your Life. If you're a Doctor Who fan, you'll know that one from the 60th anniversary special, The Giggle. Anyways, before I go down the Doctor Who rabbit hole, because I'm a massive Doctor Who fan, here's The Kinks, taking us back to the 60s with their track All Day and All of the Night. And keep listening, because I'll have the event guide for this morning's show after this.

The event guide for this morning's show is taking us to the Gala Theatre over in Durham for a concert with the Grimethorpe Colliery Band. Founded over a century ago in a Yorkshire mining village, the Grimethorpe Colliery Band achieved a worldwide reputation from the hit film Brastoff, and they are regarded as one of Britain's finest brass bands. As a brass bander myself, I can wholeheartedly vouch for that statement. They've been seen at venues such as the

Newcastle, Gateshead and our surrounding patch has a long-standing tradition of being the home for wonderfully talented musicians, songwriters and singers. Today's local music scene continues to impress. Join me, Chris Eggert, to hear the best new music arising from Tyneside every Monday at 6 p.m. when we find out who is on the way up, right here.

fellow James, James Taylor, with his take on the Temptations track It's Growing, here on The Early Show on Radio Tyneside with me, James Turnbull. Still to come in this morning's show, I've got a track from Bacara, I've got a one from John Legend, I'll be seeing who's coming up for the rest of the morning here on the station, and right now, I've got a track from Kenny Thomas. It's his 1991 track, Thinking About Your Love.

Kenny Thomas, we're thinking about your love. It's nearly time to see who's coming up for the rest of the morning here on the station. But first, here's another fellow James. It's James Morrison this time, taking from his album The Awakening. It's his track, One Life.

0: James Morrison with One Life. Let's see who's coming up for the rest of the morning here on Radio Tyneside, shall we? Up after me, it's a bit of a mix today. We've got Chris Eggert and Tony Crosby with Good Morning Tyneside from 8 till 10. Chris Eggert will be in the studio and Tony Crosby will be at the Radio Tyneside Golf Tournament at the Westerhope Golf Club. And then it's over to Jeff Lyle with Morning Call, your weekday magazine programme, taking a look at the daily headlines, the entertainment news, the birthday file and much more today from 10 till 12. And then joining you for that midday meal, it's Andrew Carr with Lunch Break today from 12 till 2. And that's the rest of your morning and a little bit of your afternoon here on Radio Tyneside.
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taking us back to 2006, that was John Legend with PDA, We Just Don't Care. That's all from me this morning, so thank you very much for listening to the early show here on Radio Tyneside with me, James Turnbull. Wherever you are listening from this morning, I hope you have a fantastic day and a fantastic rest of your week as well. And that goes out especially to those in the hospitals, be you staff or patient. And if you are tuning in from the hospitals this morning, I do wish you all the best. Don't forget that up after me this morning, it's a bit of a mix. We've got Chris Eggert in the studio and Tony Crosby at the Radio Tyneside Golf Tournament at Westerhope Golf Club with Good Morning Tyneside from 8 till 10 this morning. And I'll be back next Monday morning at the same time of 7 till 8 with another rendition of the early show featuring the early morning question, a look at the event guide, and all the best music to come your way. So what's going to be closing out this morning's show? Well, I do like a good early morning boogie, and what better song to do that to than Baccara with Yes Sir, I Can Boogie. So do enjoy. I'll see you next Monday morning. Here's Baccara. Goodbye.

Good morning, Tyneside. Thanks to James. Have a lovely day in the sun, Mr. Turnbull. Enjoy your weekend too. Elliot will be with us. Elliot Clark around tomorrow with the early show from 7 in the morning. Right, it's Chris Eggert here in the Radio Tyneside bunker. Rather appropriate, given today is the Radio Tyneside 75th Anniversary Golf Day out at Westerhope Golf Club. So it's a Good Morning Tyneside special just for you between now and 10.

0: Thursday morning playing Frankie Valli and the Four Seasons. With the night, also heard from Kim Wilde as well here on your favourite station. 9 minutes past eight.
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0: Well, don't need to say too much about the weather, do we? It's going to be a hot and humid day today. Plenty of sunshine, just the odd patch of cloud developing here and there. Temperatures getting up to 30 degrees Celsius. That's the weather to expect today.

0: Here's Tintin Out. And here's where the story ends. Well, the story's just beginning for today. It's the Radio Tyneside 75th Anniversary Golf Tour out at Westerhope Golf Club. So we've got this Good Morning Tyneside special for you. Chris Eggert here in the studio. And Tony Crosby and others joining us a little bit later on from out at the golf club itself. I was fiddling around with Daz Finley's beds here at Radio Tyneside. If you've tuned in to Daz on a Saturday morning, you'll know how much he loves his music beds. Found this one. Seemed appropriate. I think some other organisation uses this one for golf. Coming up here at Good Morning Tyneside, as well as the extra bits and pieces, we've got all the regular bits and pieces too. We've got the Early Riser shortly, around about 20 past 8. Brand new music for you here at Good Morning Tyneside. We'll give a shout out to the shining stars in the NHS. I've got the event guide for you. Random facts about random things. Guess what the theme for them will be this morning. Later on, the Tyneside teaser, wise words and breakthrough as well. Scientific news coming up before we get to 10 o'clock. All mixed in with the very best in music too, as you've come to know and love here at Radio Tyneside. On the way, I've got music from John Lennon.
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0: Got to mind the gap in that one, haven't you? Feels like eternity sat in a radio studio. Okay, it is. Well, it's gone. It's 21 minutes past 8 o'clock on a Thursday morning. I'm a little bit late with the early riser, but it's been well worth the wait. This is the new song we've been playing all week here at Radio Tyneside. The early riser is from Gareth Davies-Jones, and it's a track from his new album. This is called Northumbrian Tide.
1: I

0: Northumbrian Tide from Gareth Davies-Jones.
1: That's what we'll find. By Northumbrian Tide.
0: Singer, songwriter, musician based in Northumberland who last year went on a walk, a pilgrimage, if you like, from Holy Island to Durham Cathedral. En route, he wrote some new songs and he's put them all together in an album called A Troubadour Journey. And that's one of them. It's Northumbrian Tide. It's our early riser this week here at Good Morning Tyneside. Sean Henderson will give it another play tomorrow at 8:20 in the morning.

0: we go, your Beatles tune for a Thursday morning here at Good Morning Tyneside. Right, we have we've got the lines open. We're connected to, hopefully, Tony Crosby out at Westerhope Golf Club. Morning, Tony.
1: Good morning, Chris. How are you today?
0: I'm fine in the bunker.
1: Good.
0: In the dark.
1: Ah, yes. In the basement. Tell you what, it's absolutely beautiful day, glorious, glorious day. It is absolutely lovely looking out over the 18th green here at Westerhope Golf Club because it's the Radio Tyneside charity golf event. We're hoping to raise a few quid for the station, and we've got 15 teams who are going to be rocking up and teeing off from 9 o'clock this morning in this glorious day. It's just an absolute fabulous golf course, Westerhope. Everyone is going to enjoy playing it. I've got my right-hand man, the man who's organised it all, Craig Foggo. He's just down at the first tee at the moment, organising a PA system, but I'll have a chat with Craig shortly. And yeah, we're just getting ready to welcome in the teams. Thank you to all the teams, local firms who've put a team into the Radio Tyneside Golf Day. It's our first one, and we're hoping that we might be able to do an annual event. So yeah, things looking good. I had a mad dash last night. I was in France until about 4 p.m. yesterday. A mad dash to get back, but it's lovely to just be here at Westerhope and taking in the scenery. And yeah, we're looking forward to a grand day. 15 teams have entered. They'll be teeing off from 9 o'clock. Our chairman, Dave, is on his way down, who will eventually present the winner's trophy, because we've got a fabulous, fabulous piece of glassware to pay for. So yeah, looking forward. Join us again a little bit later, and we'll talk to one or two of the teams who are arriving for their pre-match breakfast. Oh, Craig's just arrived too. Here he is. Craig, say hello to Chris at the studio.
2: Hello, Chris. How are you doing?
0: Good, thanks. They say the sun always shines on the righteous, Craig.
1: Yep, he's just telling us the sun. Craig is not getting the feed, unfortunately, but I am. So Chris is just saying how it's a lovely sunny day and it's sun's on the righteous.
2: It couldn't have went any better. I mean, Westerhope Golf Club have been amazing. The forecast is it's going to be very warm, so we didn't get dehydrated as they're out there, but what a day for it. I mean, you couldn't have, if you picked a day for the golf to do a tour with, it couldn't get any better. So super excited. Players are starting to arrive now. We just put the final touches to the preparations, and hopefully
1: fantastic.
2: We raise a lot of money.
1: The only thing I'm disappointed with, Craig, is you're not going to be playing in the event today. I am. I'm sneaking in just before 12 midday to have a game.
2: Happy days. Yeah, it would have been nice to, but I just think I'd rather keep my hands on the pump to make sure it goes smoothly.
1: Sell those raffle tickets.
2: Selling raffle tickets and mulligans, yes. Get the money in.
1: Thank you, Chris. Thank you very much indeed. Join you later.
0: Will do. Tony, what's the grass looking like out there? Is it looking super?
1: Yes, it is super grass.

0: Supergrass and All Right here. Good morning, Tyneside. It is Chris Eggert with you. Things a little bit different this morning because we are catching up with Tony and the crew out at the Golf Day. So we'll be putting those into the programme as well when we get chance. And we also need to do the regular bits and pieces as well, don't we? We need to give a shout out to the shining stars in the NHS. I thought we'd pick the estates teams working around the hospitals of Newcastle, Ed Gates said. In particular, the gardeners, who are doing a very good job. I was stood outside the Freeman Hospital earlier on this week, just looking at some of the superb plants in the gardens just at the front of the Freeman Hospital. So if you are one of the estate teams working on the gardens around Newcastle and Gateshead Hospitals, at the QE, at the RVI, at the Freeman Hospital, you're today's shining stars in the NHS, and I'm going to play this one for you.
1: Chaka, chaka, chaka, chaka, gone. Chaka, gone. Chaka, gone. Chaka, gone.

0: was working around the hospitals of Newcastle and Gateshead. Your sets teams. Today, shining stars in the NHS. On the subject of hospitals, if you are working at the Freeman Hospital, then due to unforeseen circumstances, there could be no night service in the Freeman Hospital restaurant until Tuesday of next week. So that's just worth making a note of. If you happen to be working shifts at the Freeman Hospital, no night service in the restaurant at the Freeman until next Tuesday. Vending services are going to be available, though, during the gap. Right, what have we got coming up? We've got the Radio Tyneside Event Guide. We'll find out what's going on out and about around our region. Also see music from the Carpenters. We've got Wildflowers as well, something from the Police. It's all happening here at Good Morning Tyneside, coming round towards 20 to 9 on a Thursday morning.
1: Is the sound of your mates alive? Is getting to more gigs this year and the next? Is the sound of saying, I got you, mate? Is the sound of mates enjoying even more of this? Is the sound of mates getting home instead of here? Click your seatbelt, because you're twice as likely to be killed or seriously injured if you don't think.
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McFly's All About You. We've got those random facts. They're not that random this morning. Got to be lots of facts about golf coming up in the random fact generator. And talking of golf, let's head back over to Westerhope. Hiya, Tony. Have we got him there? Doesn't sound like it at the moment, but we will get to him, no doubt, before we get to 9 o'clock here on Good Morning Tyneside. In the meantime, let's have some Texas. And I don't want a lover.

0: Texas, I don't want to live her. Now, hopefully, fingers crossed, Tony is on the end of the line this time. Tony, over to you.
1: Yes, I put another 10p in the meter here, Chris. I've whisked the Elswick ladies. They're our first team off. They're teeing off at 9:08. I've got the lovely Mary Hall, who's got her microphone on there. Mary, you have a connection with Radio Tyneside. What is that?
2: Yes, my dad, Jeff Lyle.
1: Yeah, dad is... He's been around for a while, yes. He actually lives at the radio station. Tell me your team. You've got four wonderful lady golfers here. Who's in your team today?
2: Yes, we've got Lindsay, Andrea and Heather.
1: Yeah, and you all play golf regularly, or is this a one-off?
2: It's a one-off for me once a year. I used to play golf, but right. not in a club now. But we all run together for Elswick Aviers.
1: Oh, wow,
2: so
1: yeah.
2: Doing something different today.
1: Well, I hope you're going to come in with a good score. What do you think of the conditions today?
2: Absolutely tropical.
1: It's unbelievable, isn't it? I'll just bring Jeff come in and say a few words as you're here. What brings you down today, Jeff? You're going to be selling raffle tickets?
3: Yes, possibly, but I brought a gazebo to put near the 10th tee for the halfway house because it provides a bit of shade, so we'll have a gazebo there.
1: Good man. I've got a couple of deck chairs for you as well.
3: That would be handy.
1: And a table. Good. Have a great game, Mary.
2: I hope you score well, and I
1: hope you walk off with the trophy at the end of the day.
2: Well, we'll just get round. Thank you.
1: Thank you, Chris. Back to you. Speak to you shortly.
0: Thanks, Tony. Will do. Yep, Tony Crosby there. Well, not here. There. Where is he? Westerhope Golf Club. That's where he is for the Radio Tyneside 75th Anniversary Golf Day today.

0: Golf was invented in Scotland, according to the fact generator. Yep, the game originated back in the Middle Ages, and Scots invented it back in 1457. Apparently, most golfers never break an 18 handicap. I don't have a clue what that means. But if you're a golfer, you'll know what it means. Most golfers never break an 18 handicap. The first round of women's golf was played in 1811. Oh, what's that? That's some 400 years or so after it was invented, isn't it? Typical. There's a 12,500 to one chance of making a hole in one. I wonder if that'll happen today out at Westerhope Golf Club. That'd be impressive. I wonder if you get a special prize for that. Well, we'll have to check. There might be a word for it as well. Craig Foggo knows all of the lingo, the golf lingo. He was talking about mulligans earlier on. Haven't a clue what they are, but Craig will know. Perhaps we'll find out a bit later on when we have a chat to him and Tony. Early golf balls were leather and feathers. That's what they were made of, according to the fact generator. And getting back to Scotland, golf was banned in Scotland three times, apparently, in history. It was banned between the years of 1457 and 1744. The government banned it because it interfered with military training. Apparently, there you go. Some random things here at Good Morning Tyneside.
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Fire. Got the news headlines coming along at 9 o'clock here at Good Morning Tyneside. Plenty more after that, including all the regular bits and pieces, as well as All Being Well More from Westerhope Golf Club. From our 75th anniversary golf day today with Tony Crosby. Up to the news with George Ezra.

Good morning, Tyneside. 6 minutes past nine is Thursday, it's the 25th of June. It's Chris Eggard here in the studio. Tony Crosby out at Westerhope Golf Club. It's our Radio Tyneside 75th anniversary golf day. A Good Morning Tyneside special just for you between now and 10. Don't cry, baby.

0: Don't cry, baby. CeeLo Green. Very appropriate for our golf day out at Westerhope. More from that shortly.
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0: Well, you probably don't need me to tell you that today's going to be a hot day. Hot and humid, plenty of sunshine, just the odd patch of cloud may bubble up now and again. Temperature-wise, we're looking at up to 30 degrees Celsius around and about today. It's going to be hot out on that golf course.

The Sound of Summer. Banderas at Radio Tyneside. This is your life from back in 1991. The tournament's underway out at Westerhout. We'll catch up on the latest from Tony in a few minutes' time. Also this morning here at Good Morning Tyneside, we do have the Tyneside teaser for you. That's coming up. A general knowledge question to have a think about. We'll be doing that in a few minutes. I'm running through till 9:30 this morning. Got some wise words for you, as we always do. And we've got the breakthrough, the science news as well, happening before we get to 10 o'clock today. It's all mixed in with top tunes for you. Nick Lowe, Lionel Richie, Olivia Dean. Building up very nicely in the background, though. This is Amy MacDonald and Mr. Rock and Roll here at Good Morning Tyneside.

0: Eddie MacDonald, Mr. Rock and Roll, Mr. Rock and Roll himself, Tony Crosby, is on the other end of the line. Hi, Tony. Well, at least I hoped he would be. Hey, you should never work with children, never work with animals, and never work with live radio, shall you? He might pop up just... Oh, here we go. Sounding a bit like a Dalek. Hey, Tony, are you there?
1: I'm trying to be...
0: Well, I think we'll just get someone to have a work on the line, as they say, and hopefully we'll be able to catch up with Tony in a few minutes' time. But in the meantime, let's set you up with this morning's Tyneside teaser, shall we? Who is the first and so far only person to hit a golf ball on another celestial body? You know what I'm asking here, don't you? Who's the first and so far only person to hit a golf ball on another celestial body? That is this morning's Tyneside teaser. Just for a bit of fun, we'll keep it running through till about 9:30 today.
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0: Wonderful Wonder, Tom Spaight, Ward Thomas together. Now, third time lucky. Tony must be on the end of the line this time.
1: I hope I'm here, Chris. Sorry for the gremlins at this end. I haven't got an engineer by my side. I'm just doing this myself. I can tell you, if you're hearing me loud and clear, that the ladies' team drove off and they hit four of the best drives I'm going to see all day today. Right up the middle, hundreds and hundreds of yards. So they got off to a cracking start, a great start. That team included Jeff Lyle's daughter, Mary. She hit the first shot of the day. She got a great round of applause to the tee, and it went 4 miles. There's some roofers here working on the building, and they all stopped to watch, and they all give her a round of applause too. Four fantastic drives to get us underway on the 75th anniversary golf day. It's absolutely beautiful here. If anyone's listening in the region, in the area of Westerhope, why not pop down, grab a cup of coffee and a bacon sarnie or something, and come and join the fun. We've got the next team on the tee just limbering up. We've got 15 teams today here at Westerhope Golf Club. The course just looks in magnificent condition. Oh, Jeff Lyle's just popped back. Jeff, what did you think of daughter Mary's drive?
2: I didn't actually see it. I was busy putting the marquee up on the 10th tee. So I assume it went well.
1: It was an absolute magnificent drive. It must have travelled 240 yards.
2: She does start well, but then she falters a little bit as she goes round. But hey-ho.
1: No, it was four great drives from the ladies' tee. And excellent. The roofers on the roof gave her a good round of applause.
2: Oh, that's good.
1: Richard Finch is here to help out as well. Morning, Richard.
3: Hi, Tony. How are you doing?
1: Not bad. It's a beautiful day for this, isn't it?
3: It is absolutely wonderful. It's a bit of a breeze which just takes the edge off the heat. So that's going to be absolutely fantastic for the competitors today.
1: I hope you're selling lots of raffle tickets upstairs, are you?
3: I believe we're doing quite well, Tony. So, if anyone wants a raffle ticket, get yourself down here and buy yourself one.
1: Okay, it's an absolute glorious day. You will need a sun hat, you will need sunscreen, and you will need plenty of water on the course. I'm just about to announce the next team onto the tee, so I'll hand back to you, Chris, if you can take it away. And Sean Henderson's here. He's going to announce the next team on the tee. But meanwhile, back to you, Chris, in the studio.
0: Thanks, Tony. Can you get a message to Jeff as well and remind him he needs to be back here to be on air at 10 o'clock? I don't want to be doing extra.
1: Oh, Jeff, you're on air at 10. Get yourself away.
4: Yes.
1: Yes, acknowledgement.
0: Good, good. They'll never pay me overtime, you know.
5: Next up, we've got...
0: Thanks to Tony. We'll be back with him a little bit later on, find out just what is going to be going on for the rest of the day out at Westerhope Golf Course. Have you worked out who the only person is to have hit a golf ball on another celestial body? That's this morning's Tyneside Teaser.

Chris Ayoat with you at Good Morning Tyneside. I feel a little bit like I've been left out of a school trip for being naughty today. The rest of the team out in the sunshine, out at Westerhope Golf Club. Richard Finch is down there, Tony Crosby, Craig Foggo's there. He's the main man behind today's event. He's done all the hard work. Fantastic. And thanks to Craig for doing that. Jeff Lyle, Sean Henderson, they are all down at the golf club at the moment. I'm sure more Radio Tyneside presenters will be joining them. And I'm here pressing the buttons and trying to keep things on track. We've got that Tyneside teaser running at the moment. Who's the first and so far only person to have hit a golf ball on another celestial body? That's the quiz question. Need a name, please. Answer on the way after Haircut 100.

Okay, let's see if you can get a hole in one with our Tyneside teaser this morning. Who's the first and so far only person to have hit a golf ball on another celestial body? We're talking an astronaut. We're talking an astronaut during the Apollo 14 mission to the moon. It was Alan Shepard. Alan Shepard, the name we were looking for. Well done if you got that correct. Spot on with today's Tyneside teaser.

0: the wonderful Olivia Dean. And the man I need, the man I need is Tony Crosby. Hopefully he is on the end of the line right now.
1: Yes, I'm here, Chris. It's still an absolutely glorious day. The teams, we've had four teams away so far, and so far every drive has screamed away down the middle. I'm getting nerves just watching them, so I hope my 12 o'clock drive-off time, I hope there's not a very big audience. Sean Henderson's with me. Sean, are you enjoying yourself?
2: Oh, that's fantastic. What a day it is, Chris, here. It's absolutely glorious. Got the Factor 30 on, got the flip-flops on, and as Tony says, every drive has been absolutely perfect.
1: I've got Sean on the MC duties on the... we've got an amplifier here and a big speaker. And Sean is getting the teams going, getting them organised on the first tee, and they're driving away. And they're all just hitting so magnificent shots. Looking forward to it. For teams that are on their way, we're teeing off right through until 12 o'clock. If anyone's listening to Radio Tyneside on the way up to the golf club, don't forget your bacon sarnie on arrival. There's coffee, tea, and a warm welcome. We've got raffle tickets as well. They're going well. We've got some fantastic prizes. We've got a Dan Byrne autographed Newcastle United top. We've got all sorts of things up there that you can win in the raffle or in the auction. So, yeah, it's a fun day. And looking forward to getting out on the course myself. I'll hand back to Sean for a second. Is your next team up? Have you got your running order ready? All these local businesses have helped Radio Tyneside immensely by putting teams in. I think, what have we got? Countrywide next?
2: Countrywide next, yep. We've got four from Countrywide. Paul Lowe's leading off the team at around about 9:45 next tee off.
1: That's great. So back to you, Chris. We'll try and have a word with Paul before he tees off. And thank you to all our sponsors who've put teams in for the Radio Tyneside 75th anniversary golf day.
0: Thanks, Tony. So we'll catch up with Tony again shortly as Paul Lowe's

captains the countrywide grounds and maintenance team out there at the anniversary golf day, Westerhope Golf Club. That's the place to get along to if you're looking for something to do today in the sunshine. Back to the tunes now.

Radio Tyneside playing Jimmy Ruffin's Hold On To My Love on a Thursday morning, coming round to 18 minutes to 10 o'clock. After 10 o'clock today, Jeff Lyle, fingers crossed, will be back from the golf club and here in the studio at Radio Tyneside for today's morning call. Andrew Carr's on our lunch break today. You've got the afternoon show with Liam Kendall and then Richard Finch, who also, I hope, will be finished his golfing by we get to 4 o'clock, because he's around with tea time on Tyneside today for a couple of hours. Right, wise words. Well, tongue-in-cheek wise words this morning from Gary Player, top golfer, of course, who once said, the harder you practice, the luckier you get. So there you go. The wise words, the words of wisdom for today from Gary Player. The harder you practice, the luckier you get.

0: Erasure's Blue Savannah. I'm doing my best to try and find links to grass. And Tony, I think I'm doing a good job.
1: Yeah. You're doing a great job. That Supergrass was a great starting record at the start of the event from West Ahope here. I've got Paul Lowes. Paul, you're from Countrywide?
2: Countrywide Grounds Maintenance.
1: What does that mean?
2: So what we do, we look after areas like this. So green areas for businesses, schools, hospitals, and local sheltered accommodations. We take care of the green areas, make sure all the buildings are compliant for trip hazards and slips and things like that. And we sort of say, exceeding the standard, here's the standard.
1: So you're an expert in grass, so you're going to bomb round here today.
2: I think hitting the golf ball is slightly different than cutting grass, but I'm certainly going to try.
1: Tell me about your team. Who have you got with you today?
2: We have Alex Burton with me today and Ben Hall, who are the other two team leaders that look after our teams. And we're giving them a day out today just to help support Tyneside Radio.
1: That's fantastic. Thank you so much indeed for your support. What about the weather? What about the weather?
2: Oh, what a fantastic day. I mean, we've got our sunscreen, yeah. We've got our drinks and we've got our caps, and we need it today because it is lovely. It'll be a nice round of golf.
1: We've got a halfway house on the 10th tee. I reckon the soft drinks or the alcoholic drinks will be...
2: Well, my second nine is always better after a few beers, so my score on the second nine should be a lot better if we can get a couple out there.
1: Well, I hope you hit a good one off the first. You're off next, I believe.
2: So you're off next.
1: Are you going to hit the driver, or are you going to take it easy with a three-wood or something?
2: Definitely, I'm always wanting to go for it. I'm a two-footed chat tackle, so I'm going for the driver. Hopefully keep it straight down the middle.
1: That's fantastic, Paul. Thanks for talking to us.
2: Thank you very much, and thanks for the invitation today.
1: Thank you, and thanks for your support to Radio Tyneside. Every team entered here is helping Radio Tyneside stay on the air, Chris. It's just wonderful. Sean is just about to give the MC here, so I better hand back to you because it's a bit noisy on the first tee. Back to you, Chris.
0: Super. Thanks, Tony. And thanks to Paul as well. Hopefully I'll be able to experience it for myself in a few minutes' time. I'm going to head off there after the programme. Cinderella, you shall go to the golf. The wand has been waved. Paul Heaton and Jackie Abbott at Good Morning Tyneside. Like

You and me were meant to be together for Paul Heaton and Jackie Abbott. Right, just time to squeeze in a breakthrough, as we like to do here at Good Morning Tyneside. This is all about golf, some research into golf and well-being from Southampton University. Golf participation comprised of activities that are likely to be beneficial to a golfer's health and well-being, such as regular walking, social interactions. Researchers wanted to find out if this was true, so they used a questionnaire to compare physical activity and personal well-being of golfers against national statistics. And their research, coming out of University of Southampton, demonstrated that golfers reported significantly different physical activity levels in comparison to the population of the country, also scored significantly higher on personal well-being compared to the rest of the country. So golf was significantly associated with physical activity, meaning that it's a good thing for us, according to these researchers at the University of Southampton, not only in physical activity, but also with psychological well-being. And they say this research is important for coaches, golfers, and anybody else who realises the possible benefits of participating in the sports. There you go. Another breakthrough at Good Morning Tyneside.

Tasmin Archer, Sleeping Satellite. Here at Good Morning Tyneside. Just about it from the programme today. Thanks very much to Tony Crosby, who's been doing a lot of hard work out at our 75th anniversary golf tournament at Westerhope Golf Club. He's actually taken part as well, teeing off at 12 noon today. I'm going to head out that way after the programme, swapping places with Jeff Lyle. He put the marquee up. Or the gazebo, anyway. I think I might have to help take it down. Jeff is coming along with Morning Call. He's around for the next couple of hours. Andrew Carr on the Radio Tyneside lunch break today between 12 and 2. And Liam Kendall in with our afternoon show. That is at 2 o'clock. Got the news headlines on the way at 10. Playing us out and leading us through to that, we've got a great tune from Heather Small here at Radio Tyneside. Yeah, I'm going to play a track that, all being well, captures my mood. Those of you who are a regular listener to Radio Tyneside will know that I'm a runner, not a golfer. Golfing spoils a good walk, doesn't it?

was a cracking start to the programme for a Thursday. Literally, Dave D, Dosey, Biggie, Mick and Titch and the legend of Xanadu. Thanks to Chris and Tony for the past couple of hours. I'm here to entertain you through till 12. News of what's happening coming very soon indeed. Firstly, how are you? Are you okay today? If you're in hospital, let's hope your stay is a short one and you'll get the nod to go home very soon indeed. Let's continue now with The Corrs and their version of Fleetwood Mac's

0: Irish Siblings, The Cause there, and that's Dreams, bringing the time to almost 10 past 10.
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0: Well, any early morning fog should have cleared by now, and the temperature will rise slowly up to 27 degrees, once again warm and humid. Remaining hot, humid and sunny on Friday, but the added risk of heavy thunderstorms throughout the day tomorrow, so beware of that. But once again, staying hot and muggy.

There's Mary J. Blige together with George Michael and a cover version of Stevie Wonder's As. 14 and a half minutes past 10 on the show this morning. Coming your way very shortly, a look at the headlines from this morning's front pages. We'll also visit the birthday file and the event guide as well. We'll also look at some showbiz news. Hour number two begins with the morning call coffee break. And of course, I'll supply the music. You supply the mid-morning beverage. We'll ask you a Witcher 3 question. And of course, we'll look ahead to Radio Tyneside for the rest of the day. And Richard's been chatting to Trudy Carruthers, who of course runs Pathways to Blossom, looking at helping people live with Alzheimer's, Parkinson's, dementia and isolation. This week she'll be talking about brain gymnastics, and it's around about 11:25. So that plus the music makes up Thursday's Morning Call.

Nothing's Ever Gonna Be Good Enough. That's Miles Kane and Karine Bailey-Ray. Before it, Michael Jackson, who sadly passed away on this day in history, June the 25th, 2009, aged just 50. We played you One More Chance. Let's take a look at this morning's front pages on the papers. And The New Normal is the headline on the front page of The Guardian, as it says the UK has registered its hottest ever June day. The Star also reports on the hot weather the UK and Europe are currently experiencing. The Metro leads on comments from Kemi Badenoch mocking Keir Starmer and his likely successor Andy Burnham. The Financial Times says Andy Burnham is looking to set up a number 10 of the North to move power beyond Westminster. The Express says Burnham is being urged not to axe the triple lock on pensions. And the Daily Telegraph says the Makerfield MP has cooled his interest in appointing Ed Miliband as Chancellor over fears of a Blair Brown-style split. According to The Eye this morning, water firms that fail or breach their licence face being brought under public control by a Burnham government. And the headline in the Mirror, Never Again, as it reports on the Oakenden report into maternity failings in the Nottinghamshire hospitals. That story also features in the Times with the headline, Cruel, Maternity Care Left Hundreds Dead or Injured. The Mail also covers that story, saying the NHS bosses ignored women's warnings. And finally in the Nationals, the Sun leads with a Ghanaian witch doctor who says he's lifted the curse he placed on Harry Kane. Locally in the Journal, the main headline, who in the North East is backing Burnham for PM? Where Labour MPs stand as Andy appears to edge closer to number 10. And that's a look at this morning's front pages.

0: A squeezing across the chest. A feeling of unease. That sense something's not right.
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2: Public service information from Radio Tyneside.

Billy Ocean and Suddenly. It followed Dusty Springfield, All I See Is You. Some showbiz stories from the papers this morning. More cast members for a new series of The Beatles' Time in Germany have been announced. Asa Butterfield will play the Fab Four's manager Brian Epstein in Hamburg Days. Johnny Lee Miller stars as Sir Paul McCartney's dad Jim, while Christine Tremoko will portray John Lennon's guardian Aunt Mimi. New archive footage of Wham! Touring China's emerged, where George Michael asks people to get up and dance. They became the first Western pop group to perform in the country when they visited back in 1985. Wham! 10 Days in China will be in cinemas from the end of July. And The Other Bennett Sister is getting a Christmas special on our TV screens this year. A three-parter will follow the latest exploits of Mary Bennett from Pride and Prejudice. The original series gained 7.3 million viewers in a month, according to the BBC. Just some showbiz stories from this morning's papers.

0: Eagles aren't busy being fabulous. So we visit the event guide now, and let's go down to the Sunderland Empire, where on the 4th of July, on a Saturday night, Michael starring Ben. It stars the UK's ultimate Michael Jackson tribute star, Ben Bowman. Not only does he look like and sound like the King of Pop, he has honed his routine so carefully that audiences truly believe they are watching Michael Jackson himself. The show features a live band, dazzling costumes, and the performer's unique dance routines, and of course showcases the greatest hits of Michael Jackson and also the Jackson 5. You'll hear the likes of Billie Jean, Beat It, Thriller, The Man in the Mirror. So, Michael starring Ben at the Sunderland Empire, Saturday the 4th of July, 7:30 start. Tickets from just £25. And, of course, more information from their website or box office and more from the event guide throughout the day.
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top loader there, This Is The Night. So it's the birthday file right now, the 25th of June. If it's your birthday today, all the best from me. Who do you share it with? Well, comedian Ricky Gervais is 65. Singer Sam Ryder, who of course did Eurovision a couple of years ago, is 37. Actress Sheridan Smith, she's 45. Former footballer and now pundit Jimmy Redknapp is 53. Former MP Gavin Williamson, I think he was the education minister for the Tories, he's the big 5-0. Singer Lobby Siffrey, he's 81. And actress Lucy Benjamin, who starred in EastEnders, she's 56. But celebrating her 81st birthday today is American singer-songwriter Carly Simon.

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be. Dido, putting up the white flag, it followed birthday girl Carly Simon. We played you, You're So Vain. So on this day in history, the 25th of June down the years, in 1876, the Battle of the Little Bighorn took place, resulting in the death of Lieutenant Colonel George Armstrong Custer. In 1929, President Hoover authorized construction of the massive Hoover Dam, which of course is in Arizona. And the Diary of Anne Frank was published on this day in 1947. 30 years later, in 1977, The Muppet Show album by The Muppets went to number one on the UK album chart. No, we're not going to play a track from it. And it was on this day in 1998 that Microsoft's Windows 98 was released. Microsoft used the slogan, "Works better, plays better." And finally, on this day in 2019, San Francisco became the first major American city to ban e-cigarettes.

Number one back in 1959 for Adam Faith there, and What Do You Want following the Four Seasons and Silver Star. Well, I'm off to Westerhope Golf Club now to see how my daughter's doing in the Radio Townside Golf Charity Day. It's on all day, so let's hope they're raising lots of money for the station and that she performs well. So I'll see you all there, those that are going, and we take you up to the news with Josh Groban, and this is Symphony. And of course, don't forget, after the news, it's the Morning Call coffee break. I'll go and sort out some tunes. You sort out the mid-morning beverage. Don't forget the biscuits. Indeed, absolutely.

0: Good morning if you just switched your radio or your listening device on, and hello again if you've rejoined me. It's Morning Call here on Radio Tyneside through till 12. We are hospital and community radio for Newcastle and Gateshead, where we're proud to be local. So we just had the Morning Call coffee break, so I trust you've enjoyed your little morning beverage and a little nibble perhaps. Well, we listened initially to Neil Diamond, and we played you In Better Days from his album Melody Road that came out 12 years ago. In the middle it was Dina Carroll and Don't Be a Stranger, top three hit back in 1993. And finally there, a Bee Gees song done by the Bublé, yes, Michael Bublé, and of course it was To Love Somebody, which from his album To Be Loved that came out 12 years ago. And that's the Morning Call coffee break, which will return same time tomorrow.
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0: Still to come between now and 12, Richard will be chatting to Trudy Carruthers from Pathways to Blossom. She's organised talks about living with Alzheimer's, Parkinson's, dementia and isolation, and she'll be talking about brain gymnastics this morning. That's around about 11:25. We'll also look ahead to Radio Tyneside for the rest of the day, and very shortly we'll be asking you a Witcher 3 question. That will follow Freddie Mercury, who of course is the great...

Freddie Mercury and the Great Pretender. So, to the Witcher 3 question this morning, it's an easy one. A question with three possible answers, one's correct, two are wrong. Just for a bit of fun, you've got to tell me the correct one. What nationality was Vincent van Gogh? Was he French, Dutch, or Belgian? Okay, what nationality was Vincent van Gogh? Was he French, Dutch, or Belgian? The answer before 12.

0: Whatever stage of life you have reached, it is important to think about planning ahead for your future. You can read more about planning ahead, from lasting power of attorney to digital legacies, on www.informationnow.org.uk.
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0: Stevie Wonder and the brilliant Superstition, before it Ella Langley and Be Her. Now, a former nurse from Gateshead is transforming lives through movement, music and meaningful conversation with her growing community interest company, Pathways to Blossom. It was founded by Trudy Carruthers. The organisation supports people living with dementia, Alzheimer's, Parkinson's and isolation through specially adopted brain gymnastics sessions designed to stimulate both sides of the brain while bringing people together for fun and friendship. Richard Finch caught up with Trudy and first asked her, what is a typical Pathways to Blossom intervention and how does it work for your customers?
1: Well, at the minute I'm going all over because I'm going out giving people taster sessions. I'm going to Holmes, I'm going to South Shields, going to Hexham. I'm going all over the place and I absolutely love it. And what it is, it's a little group that we meet sort of on a weekly basis. You come, you have a cuppa, something to eat. They have toasties at the minute. They love the toasties before they start the Love to Move session. And we do brain gymnastics, which is seated chair-based exercise. And it's to music from the 40s up to the 70s. So you can sort of choose your different era if you've for your clientele. Love to Move is lots of crossover work and using your non-dominant hand. And it's very good for coordination, for spatial awareness. And they don't realise that they're working the brain because they're sitting having a giggle with their friends. And this community group, I mean, there's people there that have, you know, they didn't know anyone in the group. Now they're going out for coffee every week. They're going on walks every week. They've made such a great group of friends. And it's all through Love to Move, really. It's brilliant.
2: Well, it sounds fantastic, Trudy. I mean, I guess we associate dementia with older people, but it can strike at any age, can't it?
1: Yeah, I'm part of the Dementia Gateshead Network. One of the homes in Gateshead is now doing a 50s, just like under 50s home for people with dementia. And of course, that's got to be changed because they don't want to be in a residential home where you've got people in the 90s, 80s. So they've had to create it's like another offshoot wing for people, younger people that get dementia, unfortunately.
2: So it sounds like you're very busy, but what does the future hold? How do you see the Pathways to Blossom initiative developing?
1: We are on at the minute getting charity status, so I am going to be a charity very soon. And I would just love to, hopefully, I can't be everywhere and deliver all these sessions myself, so I would love to employ some more people and to get out there and deliver a lot more of these sessions to, you know, lots of different places. And also, I would love to do workshops about my experience, about the dementia, about advocating more for your family's health or your healthcare. When you get old, you don't have to go in a home. You can stay in your own house. You can get care. I mean, my mum stayed at home and we had the help from hospice at home, which were amazing. So, you know, there's lots of alternatives. Just people to be more in control of the healthcare journey, really.
2: So, if people are listening to this and they want to know more about Pathways to Blossom, or they think they might be able to help you develop the service, how can they get in touch, Trudy?
1: I've got a website, so you can go on my pathwaystoblossom.com website, or you can just give me a call or an email. I'm on social media. I'm on Facebook, Instagram, Pathways to Blossom. But yeah, I mean, I'll come and meet anybody. And even if somebody is very nervous about coming to a group by themselves, I would go out and meet them somewhere to introduce myself to them, you know, so they don't feel very sort of like scared coming into a new group like by themselves.
2: Trudy, look, it's been great talking to you. Will you keep in touch and let us know how you get on? And if we can help in any way, we'd be delighted to do that.
1: Definitely, Richard. Yeah.
2: Trudy Carruthers from Pathways to Blossom, thanks for joining us and good luck and best wishes.
1: Thanks, Richard. Thank you.
0: And of course, Richard back this afternoon at 4 o'clock for some tea time on Tyneside.

Julia Fordham there, Happy Ever After, following Coldplay and Viva La Vida. It's coming up to 22 minutes before 12. Let's repeat that Witcher 3 question. What nationality was Vincent van Gogh? Was he French, Dutch or Belgian? What do you reckon? One's correct, two's wrong. I'll tell you very soon.

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0: Impossible.
1: James Arthur, Impossible. James Morrison before that, and Cry Your Tears on Me. Now, walking, cycling and swimming may be the best exercises to ease knee pain, a study of patients with osteoarthritis suggests. The condition occurs when the protective cartilage on the ends of the bones wears away, causing pain, swelling and impaired movement. Of the estimated 10 million people in the UK who have osteoarthritis, 5.4 million are affected in their knees. Researchers looked at 217 trials involving common exercise therapies that were published between 1990 and 2024. An aerobic exercise, such as walking, cycling or swimming, consistently proved the most successful treatment. There was also evidence that mindful body exercises, such as yoga, boosted short-term function. There you go. If you've got knee problems, that could be the answer. Get on your, take a hike or get on your bike. Right, music now from the Animals. It's Don't Let Me Be Misunderstood.

Classic Geordie music there from The Animals, Don't Let Me Be Misunderstood. So the answer to The Witcher 3, we asked you, what nationality was Vincent van Gogh? Well, he was Dutch. Yes, sadly, he only lived to the age of 37, but he was known as a Dutch post-impressionist painter who was among the most famous and influential figures in the history of Western art. So Vincent van Gogh, he was Dutch. Another question tomorrow, we're making a musical one. Meanwhile, Modern Romance are inviting everybody to salsa.

Jeff Lynne with his ELO, One Step at a Time, following Modern Romance and Everybody Salsa. Don't forget the 80s revisited every Tuesday evening at 6 with Paul Laverick. Well, after the news, of course, it is the lunch break with, as usual, it's Andrew Carr. And Liam's here at 2, Richard's here at 4, Dave Wheeler at 6 with the Tony Rock and Roll, an hour of 70s at 7, Ed Doggerty here at 8, and at 10, Dave Nicholson with those fabulous 50s. But after the news, as I say, Andrew Carr with Thursday's lunch break. I'm back tomorrow, same time, same place. Morning call, 10 o'clock on here on Radio Townside. From me, Jeff Lyle, bid you a very good morning. Take care, look after yourselves, enjoy the rest of your day. Keep out the sun if it's too hot. And we'll leave you with Top Loader, Dancing in the

Playing the best music, this is Radio Tyneside. Gene Genie, David Bowie, starting off Thursday's lunch break. I'm Andrew Carvery. Good afternoon to you. Hope you're well. I'm going to be playing you something from the fabulous Kim Wilde in a moment. Before that, back to the 90s. Travis, why does it always rain on me?

I love that song. I've told you that before, haven't I? You came, Kim Wilde from 1988 on Radio Tyneside. It's Thursday's lunch break. I'm Andrew Carr. And thanks to Jeff Lyle for the last 2 hours. Jeff returning with your magazine programme, Morning Call, at the same time tomorrow. So we'll be taking another look into the Radio Tyneside events guide very soon. And we've got some more great 60 songs to choose for you on the jukebox. Meanwhile, this is Dan and Shay with All to Myself.

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That's All Saints. This is War on Radio Tyneside, Thursday's lunch break. And I promised to say hello to Russell and his lovely fiancée, Sarah, as well, in West Monk Seton. Always lovely to meet somebody who loves the reruns of Top of the Pops on a Friday night on BBC Four, just as much as me. And I know you love Brian Adams as well, and he just so happens to be here right now. Have you ever really loved a woman? This is Radio Tyneside. Dream.

0: Brian Adams, have you ever really loved a woman? It's pretty much 12:30 and Radio Tyneside. 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

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I'm Andrew Carr. It's Thursday's lunch break and time for our first 60s jukebox selection. We'll hear from 1965 in a moment, Sandy Shaw. Before that, from the year before, Billy J. Kramer and the Dakotas.

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And from 1964, Billy J. Kramer and the Dakotas, From a Window. So two more at the same time in the next hour. And right now we head back to 2001, Jennifer Lopez in Funny on Radio Tyneside.

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So both that song and the album Graceland, in which it features on, will turn 40 this year. That makes us feel old, doesn't it? You can call me Al from Paul Simon. It's Radio Tyneside. We have the 1 o'clock news coming up, and to take us there, the Electric Light Orchestra, and they're sitting in first class on the last train to London.

Playing the best music, this is Radio Tyneside, S Club 7, Don't Stop Moving, starting off the second hour of Thursday's Lunch Break. I'm Andrew Carvery, good afternoon to you. Going to be playing you something from Take That in a moment. Before that, back to 1980, Leo Sayer's version of More Than I Can Say.

Radio Tyneside's Neil Young, busy as we speak, collecting all of the requests and dedications for his Sunday AM this coming weekend from 10 in the morning. So if either yourself or a friend or family member are currently spending time in one of our local hospitals, then why not get in touch with Neil and request your favourite song, studio@radiotyneside.co.uk. Perhaps you'd like to hear more, take that. There they are with Greatest Day. And right now, this is the wonderful Rumour.

0: Here's Alex, pedalling off to work. And here's Nikki, driving off for a morning coffee. You know the drill, Nikki. Allow at least 1.5 metres when overtaking cyclists, or more if driving over 30 miles per hour. 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Whoever you meet, travel like you know them. 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

0: from the summer of 1992. In fact, I do believe that song's in the charts this very week of that year. Correct me if I'm wrong. Hazard from Richard Marx. It's Radio Tyneside at 1:30. The Sunday Quayside Market returns this coming weekend, so whether you're a foodie, a trendsetter, a curious browser, or a keen buyer, you'll definitely find something you love. 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It's on between 9 and 4.
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return visit to 1992 there here on Radio Tyneside. Another chart topper, in fact, from Boys to Men, End of the Road. It's Radio Tyneside. I'm Andrew Carr. Thursday's lunch break, and let's get another great 60s jukebox selection on. We'll hear from Johnny Nash in a moment. Before that, from 1968, Captain of Your Ship, Reparata and the Delrons, as sampled by Betty Boo's Doing the Do.

Nice scratchy vinyl version there. It's been played a lot on the jukebox, you see. Cupid from Johnny Nash, a hit in 1969. And from the year before, Captain of Your Ship, Reparata and the Delrons. So we'll have some more great 60 songs for you on the jukebox on Wednesday and Thursday's edition of Lunch Break next week here on Radio Tyneside. And we head back to the 70s now with the fabulous Carpenters.

0: Every Sunday at 3, I'll be sticking a pin in the music charts of yesteryear and selecting a playlist from whatever week we land on. Whether records were on their way up the charts or on their way back down, we'll be giving you a sample of what was in the top 50 at that week in history. We call the show What a Week That Was, and it's brought to you with the kind help of Robinson's Florists on the West Road in Newcastle. 3 o'clock on Sunday with me, Gary Hogg, here on Radio Tyneside.
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That's Gary Barlow, Let Me Go on Radio Tyneside. The 2 o'clock news coming up, then Liam Kendall's here with the afternoon show. Following on at 4 p.m, tea time on Tyneside, presented by Richard Finch. Dave Wheeler's here at 6, it's only rock and roll. 7 o'clock, it's the 70s at 7, the evening shift at 8 with Edward Doggerty, those fabulous 50s with Dave Nicholson at 10, after hours Fred Setters through until Night Sounds at midnight. Enjoy the rest of Thursday. I'll see you for lunch break next Wednesday here on Radio Tyneside.

Madonna and Like a Prayer starting proceedings this afternoon. Good afternoon and welcome to Radio Tyneside's afternoon show on Thursday the 25th of June 2026. Wherever you might be listening from today, thank you very much for your company. My name's Liam and I'm here with you for the next 2 hours, taking you up until 4 o'clock with the best music from across the decades and our regular features chucked in as well. A massive thank you to Andrew Carr for the past couple of hours with the lunch break. I do hope we find you well. Now all I need you to do is sit back, relax, please do enjoy and allow me to take things from here. A weather forecast for the region right after Will Young with a number one in December 2003. This is Leave.

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1: Very warm and humid across the region today with just a gentle breeze. Temperatures with highs of 27 degrees Celsius. A look ahead to tomorrow, still remaining hot and humid with plenty of sun. Just the added risk of scattered and heavy thunderstorms, however, through the day. Temperatures still high with 27 degrees Celsius.

Red there with Shine on the title track from their 2015 album. Of course, it has been very hot and humid across the region. And if you're lucky enough to be out and about, take care. Make sure that you cover up and stick some sun lotion on as well if you are one for burning. But most importantly, don't forget to enjoy it as well if possible. Me personally, I'm a massive enjoyer of the heat. It doesn't get me wound up at all. I absolutely adore it. Even in sort of having a physical job as well. I'm dripping all the time, but I am very happy. The sunshine and the heat is usually good for people, and we don't see a great deal of it, do we? So if you do have the opportunity to go out and enjoy it, well, please do. If you're not sure what's happening in our region, if your social calendar's looking a little bit blank and you want some ideas, then we do have them here at Radio Tyneside. On the way shortly, we'll be looking into our event guide and keeping you up to date with the events happening around our area. Right now, here's Mr. Eric Clapton, number 5 hit in February 1992 with Tears in Heaven.

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Adele there with Easy On Me. Hard to believe that that one was already 5 years ago. The track from her Divorce album entitled 30, released in October 2021. Three pieces of weird and wonderful information for you now. Taking a little break from the music to give you some useless information. At number one, in Japan, you can hire a resignation agency to quit your job for you. Number two, the first Lego bricks from 1958 still click perfectly with the Lego bricks of today. And finally, in 1919, Eamon de Valera escaped from Lincoln Prison by making an imprint of the key, drawing it and sending it to his friends outside. They copied it, made a replica and smuggled it to him inside a cake. He later went on to become the President of Ireland. That was your weird and wonderful pieces of information for this afternoon. And this is Katie Melua. The lead single from her ninth album, Love and Money, is Golden Record.

0: Were you around in the 60s and the 70s? Well, why not relive your memories with me every Saturday at 4 for 2 hours of glorious nostalgia? I'll play songs from each year of these fabulous decades, nearly all from This Week in History, including three from a chart top five. A featured album, same title, different song, a turntable hit, and both sides of a classic 45. So join me, Jeff Lyle, Saturday at 4 for Backtrack as we go back to the 60s and the 70s.
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You're listening to The Afternoon Show on Radio Tyneside on this warm Thursday afternoon. Liam here with you until 4 o'clock. We will be having a little break and just a few minutes for our 3 o'clock news update. I'll be back afterwards to carry on and bring you more great music from across the decades. So do just sit tight, stay comfortable, and I'll be back very shortly. Taking us into the news is the king of rock and roll, Elvis Presley. I just can't help believing.

Welcome back to the afternoon show on Radio Tyneside, the station that is proud to be local. Liam Kendall here with you until 4 o'clock today. Hope you're well. Starting the second half of our programme there with Savage Garden. That was Truly, Madly, Deeply. And from there, we head to January of 1988. Cher found herself at number

That is Paul Heaton and Jackie Abbott with Man is the Biggest Witch of All from their album Wisdom, Laughter and Lines from 2016. It is the 25th of June today, and on this day back in 1964, Roy Orbison topped the UK singles chart with his second UK number one, It's Over. He was the first American artist to score a UK number one in the past 47 weeks. This day in 1967, and 400 million people saw the Beatles performing All You Need Is Love live via satellite as part of the TV Global Link-Up. This day in 1969, the Hollies recorded He Ain't Heavy, He's My Brother, the ballad written by Bobby Scott and Bob Russell. They managed to collaborate on the song, having only met in person three times before. This day in 1977, Marvin Gaye went to the top of the American singles chart with Got to Give It Up, his third US number one. This day in 1984, Prince released his sixth studio album, Purple Rain, which was the first to feature his band, The Revolution. This day in 1987, and songwriter Bodil O'Brien passed away. He wrote many a great tune along with his wife Felice, including the Everly Brothers' Bye Bye Love, All I Have to Do Is Dream, Wake Up Little Susie, and Raining in My Heart, a hit for Buddy Holly. And finally, this day in 2009, of course, we lost Michael Jackson, the King of Pop, at the age of just 50. That was On This Day in Music, and here is Luke Combs, Where the Wild Things Are.

A few dollars more. Special good afternoon to those joining us across the region's hospitals today. Hope you're doing well. Whether you are listening as a patient currently or if you've got it on in the background of your shift, if you're working across the region's hospitals as well, to everyone across the RVI, the Freeman and the Queen Elizabeth, we say a special good afternoon and thank you for your company today. At this point, we'd like to play today's hospital dedication, and it was a number 5 hit in the charts in August of 1999. To go along with all this sunshine we've been having, let's have Texas. This

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That is Deacon Blue and Hit Me Where It Hurts from the album City of Love from 2020. Now, of course, the World Cup is well underway. If you're a football fan, you might have been keeping tune as much as you possibly can, of course, with it being over in America, Canada, Mexico. The kickoff times for a lot of the games are not exactly prime time over here. If you're not a football fan at all, you're probably sick of hearing about it. But the good thing is that it isn't on the telly constantly because it's in the early hours of the morning, half of it. Now, even as a football fan, I do have to laugh about the fickleness of football fans. I like to think that I'm one of the more grounded ones. But the comparison between the second half that England played against Croatia when they looked very good to the boar fest, the 0-0 against Ghana, where I have to confess in the second half I started drifting off. It must have been a combination of the boring football and the heat. But from one side of the spectrum all the way to the other, the shift that you see in football fans collectively, it really is something to behold. From going to guaranteed nailed-on winners to the same old story where none of them are good enough to wear the shirt. That in itself is entertainment. Even if you're not into the football, you've got to be enjoying that. Tell you what, they better pick things up in the next performance or they're just going to go further into meltdown, aren't they? Anyway, this isn't a football programme, of course. This is all about the music, so let's get back to that. How about this for a UK entry to Eurovision in 1993, almost doing the unthinkable and coming second. This is Sonia with a number 15 hit in the charts in May of 93. This is Better the Devil You Know.

That is Shame on You from Andrea Corr. Now, hopefully you are planning on giving us a good deal of your company throughout today. If you are going to carry on listening and spending some time with us here at Radio Tyneside, well, the very least I can do is tell you what is still to come today. At 4 o'clock, I'll hand over to Richard Finch. He brings you 2 hours of great music in Tea Time on Tyneside. Dave Wheeler has music and stories from the rock and roll years at 6 o'clock in It's Only Rock and Roll. An hour of non-stop hits follows on at 7 o'clock. That is the 70s at 7, non-stop music from the 70s. 8 o'clock this evening, it is the evening shift. Your host is Edward Doherty. He takes you right up until 10 o'clock when Dave Nicholson remembers the music from 1950 to 1959. That is those fabulous 50s. And 11 o'clock tonight, 60 minutes of easy listening music with Fred Setters in After Hours. Right now on the afternoon show, Billie Eilish with a James Bond hit. This one from No Time to Die is No Time to Die.

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From Eighth Wonder. It is anniversary record time now, and we're going to go back to this date, the 25th of June, exactly 60 years ago to this day in 1966, when it was the Fab Four, the Beatles, beginning a two-week run at the top of the American singles chart with their 12th US number one. It's a track that's marked by boosted bass guitar throughout it, because this was partly in response to John Lennon demanding to know why the bass on a certain Wilson Pickett record far exceeded the bass of any Beatles record. It was also that a song that was cut louder than any other Beatles song before it due to a new piece of equipment used in the mastering process. Today's anniversary record, The Beatles and Paperback. Hey.

Paperback Writer from the Beatles, today's anniversary record and the penultimate song of today's afternoon show. Thank you very much for your company today. I've been Liam Kendall and it's been a pleasure as always to play a bit of music for you. Do join me again tomorrow when I'll be back right here at 2 o'clock for Friday's afternoon show. But in the meantime, stay tuned. Richard Finch follows the 4 o'clock news to bring you Tea Time on Tyneside. If you have been joining us from hospital, then please do get well soon. If you are out and about today, take care in the sun and enjoy yourself. Now, we've had Paperback Writer, so it seems only right to end the programme with another 60s classic. How about this from the Yardbirds, For Your Love? Catch you another time, and ta-ra for now.

Hello, good afternoon, and a very warm welcome indeed. This is Richard Finch at Radio Tyneside. I've got a cup of tea and a slice of cake because this is Tea Time on Tyneside till 6.

0: Bruno Mars, I Just Might, and it was Jermaine Stewart who said we don't have to take our clothes off to have a bit of fun, although I've seen some pictures of people, well, taking quite a few of their clothes off because of the weather. Never mind, we'll not go there. Right, welcome along. Thank you for joining me on Radio Tyneside this lovely warm Thursday afternoon. Richard Finch with you back after a week's holiday and looking forward to your company over the next couple of hours. I do hope your Thursday is going well wherever you are and whatever you're doing. And if you're in one of our three Tyneside hospitals right now, the Freeman, the RVI or the Queen Elizabeth, we hope we find you on the mend and on the road to recovery this afternoon. Now then, if you are out and about, if you're looking forward to a spot more warm weather, well, let's see what the meteorological forecast has in store, shall we?
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0: Another warm and humid evening across Tyneside with temperatures dropping to around about 15 degrees. Tomorrow, hot, humid and sunny with the added risk of scattered and heavy thunderstorms throughout the day. A high of 27 degrees tomorrow. And as we approach the weekend, well, it's starting to get a little bit cooler, especially by Sunday. Now, today is the day of the Radio Tyneside 75th anniversary Golf Day at Westerhope Golf Club. So we're going to set you a golf-related tea time teaser. And the question comes your way after a trip back in time.

Jeff Lindsay, hello from Out of Nowhere, and before that it was The Love Affair with another blast from the past, bringing on back the good times. Speaking of which, we've all had a great time at the Radio Tyneside 75th anniversary golf day at Westerhope Golf Club. Some of the players are still out there as I speak, so we don't quite know who the winner is yet, but fingers crossed we'll be able to bring you some of the highlights of the day on tomorrow's tea time on Tyneside, so a reason to tune in tomorrow. Right now, though, it's time for today's tea time teaser, and I'll tell you what, I've decided that we'll do it as a golf-themed tea time teaser to commemorate the 75th anniversary golf day. And the question is, when and where was golf invented? When and where was the sport of golf invented? Do you know? I shall give you some time to think about that, and we'll have the answer for you just before 5 o'clock this afternoon. This is-

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0: tonight I should be having a chicken curry. I know, fancy having a curry on a hot day like today, but I'm going to make it a mild one, and I may have a glass of something chilled to go alongside it. We shall see. Now then, to the Tyne Theatre in Newcastle, where on Sunday, a chance to see all Tyne Theatre companies joined up. That's Theatre Productions, Tyne Theatre Voices, and the Tyne Youth Company. They come together for a one-night-only gala performance with performers of all ages. It's an evening celebrating the incredible talent, passion and creativity at the heart of our theatre community. It's the Tyne Theatre Company's Summer Gala. A few tickets left for the event this Sunday evening at 6 o'clock, and tickets are priced at a mere £12. So if you fancy a good night out on Sunday, that could be just up your street, but you'll have to get your skates on. There are not a great deal of tickets left. Tyne Theatre and Opera House.uk is the website if you want to know more.
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This is Radio Tyneside, Thursday afternoon. Richard Finch with you till 6. Rachel Stockdale is a writer and performer. She's got a new play which she'll be presenting at the Live Theatre next Tuesday. It's called Mother, with a question mark at the end. And Rachel will be joining us in just over an hour's time to tell us all about it. Wait and get your tickets, the inspiration behind Mother. And it's really interesting and a little bit emotional as well. So if you'd like to join me and Rachel, we'll be chatting in just over an hour's time from now. Right now, though, it's time to put your feet up and relax for 10 minutes. A cup of tea or coffee, a biscuit or a slice of cake, or maybe a glass of something a bit cooler if you're hot and bothered this afternoon. Whatever takes your fancy, just settle down for 10 minutes. We'll play music today from Al Jarreau, Dina Carroll, and this classic tune from Wings.

Three great relaxing songs for Thursday afternoon on our afternoon tea break as well. We played Wings with Mull of Kintyre. It was Dina Carroll, So Close, and the song that was the theme from that fabulous 80s TV series that you might remember with Bruce Willis and Sybil Shepherd, Moonlighting. Must watch in our household 40-odd years ago. I know, takes you back, doesn't it? Hope you enjoyed those songs, and a reminder, we'll have another tea break for you tomorrow. And if it's still warm, then if you'd like a long drink with a couple of dollops of ice in there, that's okay as well. Or maybe an ice cream. Maybe we'll have an ice cream break tomorrow. Let's see. Right, then, it's been the 75th anniversary golf day today at West Hope Golf Club. Everyone having a great time, and thank you so much for all those of you who participated playing the golf and for sponsoring one of the tees as well. We'll give you all a mention on the show tomorrow. And the question I've asked you, our tee time teaser question, is when and where was the game of golf invented? When and where was the game of golf invented? I'll give you the answer after a song from Old Town.

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1: 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That's Pure Country every Saturday evening at 6 p.m. prompt. I don't want to start without you.

marvellous. Jack Savaretti, it's Too Much History on Radio Tyneside. Speaking of history, our Tea Time teaser question today that I've asked you to ponder over is when and where was golf invented? And we've asked the question because today has been the 75th anniversary Radio Tyneside Golf Day at West Hope Golf Club. Golf then was invented in 15th century Scotland. It was first documented in 1457 when the Scottish Parliament banned the game because it was distracting soldiers from their archery practice. However, the ban didn't last long. There's some evidence that King James IV purchased a set of golf clubs in 1502. He was the first officially recorded royal golfer. Mary, Queen of Scots, reportedly played the game in 1567, and she became the first known female golfer. So there you go. Golf was invented, round about the year 1457 in 16th century Scotland. And I've just dropped my cup on the floor. So it's a good job I had drunk my tea, isn't it? Right, we're going to take a break for the news. We'll catch up with all the stories of the day after a song from Steps.

Tyneside Thursday afternoon, and it's Richard Finch with you through till 6 o'clock. Tea time on Tyneside with a cup of tea and a slice of cake. And as usual, we get the second part underway with a couple of absolute corkers. The Rolling Stones had a hit in 1978 with Miss You, and we followed that one up with the wonderful Mr. Elvis Costello. I Can't Stand Up for Falling Down was a hit in 1980. It was a very big year musically on Tyneside. The Tyne's television studios were home to a local music programme called Check It Out, and elsewhere heavy metal was in the vanguard across Tyneside. Bands like the Tigers of Pantyne, do you remember them? And Raven. I knew the mother of one of the members of Raven. She said they were destined for success, but I don't think it ever turned out like that. Elsewhere, it was the opening of the Tyne and Wear Metro. The very first metro trains ran between Haymarket and Tynemouth in 1980. I remember being on the one of the very first metros on the very first day, I have to say. Whisper this quietly. Broke down. happy days, though. 1980, and that's what life was like on Tyneside, and a little bit beyond, 46 years ago.

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0: Everly Brothers, and a hit from the year that the very first episode of Coronation Street aired in the UK, 1960, and the story of Lucille. Now, we might have mentioned it once or twice. Today we're organising the Radio Tyneside 75th Anniversary Golf Day. It's been taking place all day in the heat at Westerhope Golf Club. I can now tell you that the teams are all back in the clubhouse, the 19th hole, as it's sometimes known, and so is Tony Crosby, with organiser Craig Fogho. And Tony, I think it's fair to say it's been an absolutely brilliant day.
1: It's the end of the very successful first ever Radio Tyneside Golf Day, 75th anniversary. Craig, you organised the whole thing from start to finish. You must be absolutely shattered.
2: I am. I'm beat now, but what a day, Tony.
1: The weather was unbelievable, wasn't it?
2: Incredible. I mean, if you couldn't have picked a better day. It probably was a little bit too hot, to be fair. But the turnout, everybody turned up. We had 60 players. Every single one of them had been outstanding. They bought their Mulligan balloons. They bought the raffle tickets. And they stayed. The majority of them stayed to the end to the presentation. But yeah, just a great advert for Radio Tyneside. Great advert for Westerhope Golf Club. Great day.
1: We're doing it again next year, are we?
2: Absolutely. It's going to be bigger and better next year. We've learned an awful lot. It was our first time dipping our toe into this, into the water of organising a golf day. But we've learned a lot. It's going to be an amazing. It's been an amazing day. Next year will be even better.
1: So who's won it this year?
2: So Brett Silf at MW Insulations with 96 points. An outstanding result, but again, a great day. Golf won the day.
1: They had four very, very big hitters in their team. I think they must have just scorched around the course.
2: Yeah, I mean, that card speaks volumes again. But I mean, they only won by 2 points. There was a couple of teams in there behind them, or four behind them.
1: And the ladies nearest the pin, what a team they had.
2: That absolutely delighted me today for two reasons. We had one ladies team. Hopefully we get a lot more next year.
1: Elsick Harriers, I think they're called.
2: So I mean, they teed off at 8 minutes past nine this morning, and they had the par three within 45 minutes, and it was sewn up after that because nobody got anywhere near the pin after them.
1: Absolutely brilliant.
2: And I'm delighted for the ladies to win that. Then we also put a longest drive on for the ladies on the 14th, and they've got a prize for that as well.
1: It's been a fantastic day. I went out in the final group, and I was in a buggy, and I was exhausted by the end of it.
2: I seen you early doors just after the 11th, and you look shattered. But again, a brilliant day.
1: Thanks, Craig. With that, back to Richard.
0: Thanks very much, Tony. What a brilliant day. Sounds like everybody's had a whole load of fun, and we'll be posting some pictures of the day on our Facebook page very shortly indeed.

0: Smoking is now seen as a long-term relapsing condition which can and should be treated by the NHS. By doing so, it can dramatically improve a patient's health and well-being, boost their chances of recovery from treatment, and reduce hospital admissions and readmissions. Newcastle hospitals provide tobacco dependency treatment services for patients who smoke. This means that every smoker admitted to hospital or accessing our maternity services will be asked if they smoke and given the support to remain tobacco-free, at least for the duration of their stay in hospital or during pregnancy. Please ask your medical team or midwife for more information.
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Martini, growing up beside you. You're with Radio Tyneside, it's Richard Finch. Tea time on Tyneside till 6 at 6 o'clock tonight. Dave Wheeler's back with more music and stories from the rock and roll years. It's only rock and roll with Dave till 7. Well, we've got an hour of non-stop hits from the 1970s to play for you between 7 and 8. Edward Doherty clocks in for the evening shift at 9. And then we're back to the fabulous 50s with Dave Nicholson at 10 o'clock this evening. Fred Setters rounds off your Thursday evening entertainment with 60 minutes of easy listening music. 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

Kate Bush is running up that hill. Not in this weather, gracious me. Wouldn't get very far, well, at least I wouldn't. Now then, award-winning artist Rachel Stocktail is bringing Mother, a funny, honest and moving new one-woman show, to the Live Theatre on the 30th of June. That's next Tuesday. I caught up with Rachel recently to find out more about Mother, and we'll hear what she has to say after a song from Ward Thomas.

0: Rachel Stockdale joins us now. Rachel is a writer and performer. Rachel, thank you for joining us.
1: Thanks for having me.
0: As ever, you're very, very welcome indeed. So, look, tell us about Mother, which is playing at the Live Theatre on the 30th of June.
1: So, Mother came out of the questions, what is a mother? Who is a mother? And really, honestly, should I be a mother? I'm in my 30s, and there's a lot of other people of my generation, millennials, who are also asking this question quite publicly. And I thought it was important to dissect. So I spent 2 months interviewing 100 mums and primary caregivers across the Northeast. So I had workshops in Stockton and Hartlepool, Darlington, and I interviewed people in Newcastle, Northumberland, Redcar, Middlesbrough, Billingham, and tried to answer this question of like, who is a mother, what is a mother, and should I be one? I had an amazing experience just talking to people, talking to foster parents, adoptive parents, biological parents, step parents, and all everything that brings. And then also people who are child free. I talked to a nun. I talked to so many different kinds of people in different walks of life and made this verbatim play. So what you hear in the play, out of these 100 people, I picked 10, and it's verbatim, it's word for word what they said. And there's a little bit of me interjecting and trying to decide if I should be a parent. And yeah, it's been a life-changing experience, to be honest. And we opened at the Ark in Stockton. We had 2 previews where we invited all of the mums and mums that we'd interviewed. The energy was amazing. I mean, there was people crying in the audience, laughing in the audience. And we also had a portrait exhibition of 30 of the mums in the gallery space at Ark. And we had a celebration with drinks and showed everyone their portraits. And that was really powerful. So at Live Theatre, they'll be on the website and they'll be on the digital screens on the night of the show next week. I just wanted to celebrate all of these amazing mothers. And yeah, hopefully people can come and see it. And if you don't have kids, you've got a real insight into what it's like to be a parent. Because I think if you don't have kids, people want to shelter you from the good, the bad and the ugly sometimes. And I think if you do have kids, you'll feel really validated and really seen, and also see different ways that people become a mother. Because I spoke to a lot of biological parents who were like, oh, I've never thought about like a foster mum and what that's like. But their eyes were really open through the play.
0: So Rachel, what can people expect if they come along to the Live Theatre next Tuesday?
1: It's just me. It's a one-woman play. So you can expect an hour of silliness, laughter,

0: You might shed a tear, and you'll see 10 of these amazing mums and mums that I'll be performing, and also hear a bit about my journey and how I've made my decision as well.
1: Well, it sounds like quite a challenge, Rachel. How did it go at Stockton?
0: It was amazing. The opening night was so powerful, just with everyone there who'd been interviewed. So I'm really excited to bring it to Newcastle.
1: And have you come to any conclusions about whether you should be a mother?
0: I have, but you'll have to come and see the show.
1: Do you know what? That's an absolutely great response. Thank you, Rachel. So, remind us then, Mother, it's at the Live Theatre. Ticket availability, dates. How can people find out more?
0: So, Mother is at Live Theatre Newcastle on the 30th of June. So, it's next Tuesday and it's 7:30 p.m. And you can buy your tickets on the Live Theatre website. So, if people have got adult children, we've got a parent and child deal for £25. So, you get your ticket for £12.50 each.
1: Well, Rachel, thank you so much for sharing that with us. It's been a bit of a journey, obviously. Writer and performer, Rachel Stockdale, thank you so much for joining us.
0: Thank you.

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1: Hi, it's Brian Clough here. I just thought I'd better remind you that if you miss the American Connection country show on a Sunday evening at 8 p.m, we can catch up on a Friday night at 6 p.m. So there's no excuse or reason not to be well and truly countrified. You and me, Fridays, 6 p.m. Talk then.

Something the Way You Look Tonight. That's it for today's Tea Time on Tyneside. We're back tomorrow from 4 o'clock. In the meantime, time to clear the table, put away the china and the cutlery. But we will be back tomorrow with more of the same as we count down to the weekend here on Radio Tyneside. Before we head off today, a couple of thank yous, first of all, to Tony and Craig and everybody taking part in today's exceptionally successful Radio Tyneside 75th anniversary golf day. Thanks to Rachel Stockdale, writer and producer, for telling us all about Mother, which is at the Tyne Theatre next week on Tuesday, June the 30th. Tickets are available. I should have said the live theatre. It's at the live theatre, not the Tyne Theatre. Thanks to all of you for joining me today. As ever, great to have you along. Enjoy the rest of your Thursday wherever you are. And if you're in one of our three Tyneside hospitals, the Freeman, the RVI, or the Queen Elizabeth, do get well soon. Dave Wheeler's up next. He's got more memories from the rock and roll years, but from me, Richard Finch, it's bye for now. Ta-ra.

And a very warm welcome once again to It's Only Rock and Roll, But We Love It, right here on Radio Tyneside. I'm Dave Wheeler. Hope you're feeling good wherever you are today. And if you're in hospital, well, sorry about that. Let's have you home very soon with your family and friends. Lots of great rock and roll over the next hour, and we'll start like this.

Yes, a true classic to start off this week's It's Only Rock and Roll, Eddie Cochran and Summertime Blues. So on the show this week, another two tracks from that list of the finest rockabilly songs as compiled by Vintage Rock Magazine. This week it's numbers 60 and 56. We'll flip a 45 from Jerry Lee Lewis. We've got requests for Everly Brothers in a second or two, for a Buddy Holly song, especially for Pauline, and for John from Gateshead. Hi, John. John thought he was too late for a request. Never too late for a request. We can fit this in, and a rarity from Bill Haley and the Comets, all to come between now and the end of the show. Now we'll continue with that request I mentioned. This is especially for George Fennick, who asked us to play anything by the Everly Brothers. George, enjoy this.

Yeah, one of the great songs recorded by Don and Phil, of course. That's When Will I Be Loved? Now then, anniversary time. Elvis Presley. New entry into the American charts this week in 1957. And this is Elvis's 13th million-selling song.

Yeah, sometimes known as the Hot Banana Song, thanks to the Jordanaires. That's Elvis, his 13th million seller from this week in 1957. That was Let Me Be Your Teddy Bear. Now then, over the past hundreds of weeks, it seems, we've been looking at this list of the finest rockabilly songs. So this week, here's number 60. This is from Ray Smith, who Sam Phillips described as the most intense person I've ever recorded. And Carl Perkins described him as a man who had as much to do with the foundation of rockabilly music as anybody. He recorded 5 Sun sessions, and this was the only one to find release. This is Ray Smith, who he's a great rockabilly star, is Ray Smith, not too often heard on the radio, but let's enjoy this from him. Number 60 in the list of the finest rockabilly songs. This is Right Behind You, Baby.

So Ray Smith, great, isn't it? Right behind you, baby. And another song from that list of the finest rockabilly hits in a short while here on It's Only Rock and Roll, but we love it. Now here's a guy called Tutor Boatman, who was born William Boatman. And if you look at that site that we talked about a few weeks ago, rocky-52.net, which is a huge resource of rockabilly information. That's rocky-52.net. And if you search for Tutor Boatman, there's a huge amount of information about this guy. Lots of unissued recordings, but on this site, they have some of the some of those unissued recordings to have a listen to. So look at that site, really informative, rocky-52.net. And here is Tutor Boatman, and life begins at 4 o'clock.

He's well worth a deeper dive. His Tudor Boltman recorded some wonderful, wonderful stuff. A lot of it not issued, but it is available on rocky-52.net. Tudor Boltman and Life Begins at 4 o'clock. Another request on the show then, this time for Pauline Miller. Pauline, we haven't heard from you for quite some time, so it was lovely to get your email the other day. Pauline's asked us to play her favourite Buddy Holly song. Pauline, it's a pleasure. This is a great record. This is Listen to Me.

There you are, Pauline. Lovely, isn't it? That's Buddy Holly and Listen to Me. It's only rock and roll, but we love it. If you want to have your request on next week's show, get in touch. 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Now, let's remind ourselves. Let's remind ourselves why we love the hits of Dion and the Belmonts. We'll start with this.

0: So reminding ourselves why we love the songs of Dion and the Belmonts. That was I Wonder Why. And whenever I hear that song, I remember that movie Peggy Sue Got Married with the gorgeous Kathleen Turner and Nicolas Cage. Now remember, Nicolas Cage did a great cover version of I Wonder Why in that movie. And thinking about that movie, I was just researching it the other day, and it was 40 years ago in 1986. 40 years ago Peggy Sue Got Married. This thing called time, it sure as hell flies, doesn't it? So, Dion and the Belmonts, here's another big song from them.
1: When she-

They're sounding a bit like Run Around Sue, isn't it? That's Dion and the Belmonts then, and Lovers Who Wander. And the final song from Dion, this is a great B-side that never gets played on the radio. This is The Majestic.

Yeah, they made some great records, didn't they? Dion and Dion and the Belmonts. That was the Majestic that found itself on the B-side of The Wanderer. Who would you like to hear in this slot next week? Who's your favourite rock and roll artist? Let me know. And we'll play three songs from them. It's DaveRadio22@yahoo.com. 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Now with Sid King and the Five Strings. Welcome.

Yes, they're great, aren't they? Sid King and the Five Strings, and going to shake this shack tonight. Now, I've got an email in from John from Gateshead. It says, "Hi, Dave. Hope I'm not too late for a request on this week's show." No, you're not, John. We've got this song for you. He's asked us for a rare track from Bill Haley and the Comets, which is brilliant nevertheless. And this features a quite a rare vocal performance from Bill Haley's pedal steel guitar player, Billy Williamson. From an album called Bill Haley's Chicks, which is an album full of tracks about girls. For instance, on this album there's Whoa Mabel, Ida, Sweet as Apple Cider, Eloise, Dinah, Skinny Minnie, Mary Mary Lou, Sweet Sue Just You, Charmaine, Corrine Corina, Marie and Lean Jean. Bill Haley's Chicks. And also this song that John has asked for. John, I can't remember the last time I played this. It was a long, long time ago. This is B-B-Betty.

Yeah, featuring the pedal steel guitar player from the Comets, Billy Williamson. That's B.B. Betty from Bill Haley's album Bill Haley's Chicks. And that was at the request of John from Gateshead. So thanks, John, for that. That's a great track, isn't it? I haven't played it for such a long time. And that fits in nicely with this anniversary here. 1955, Decca Records this week announced that Bill Haley and the Comets had sold more than 3 million records in just over 12 months. Shake, Rattle and Roll and Rock Around the Clock sold a million apiece, while the group's other two singles, Mambo Rock and Dim Dim the Lights, sold 500,000 copies each. So, that stellar lineup of Bill Haley hits, which one do we play? Let's spin this.

0: doing it mambo rock.
1: Yeah, Bill Haley and the Comets and mambo rock. Now onto this list of the finest rockabilly songs. This is number 56, and Janis Martin. Don't we just love Janis Martin? This is one of her big songs.

She's just great, isn't she? Janis Martin was barely in her teens when she signed a deal with RCA Records, and she recorded that song in RCA's Nashville studios. And of course, she was dubbed the female Elvis, was Janis Martin. Now then, we look back to the birth this week in 1925 of one of rock and roll's great writers, Doc Pomus, born this week in 1925. Such a prolific writer, usually partnered with Mort Newman. But let's have a couple of Doc Pomus songs that he wrote. We'll start with The Coasters.

True story, that Save the Last Dance for me. Drifters, and then before that, The Coasters and Young Blood, both songs written by Doc Pomus, a great writer who was born this week back in 1925. Now, let's flip a 45, shall we? Released on Sun Records. Here's the B-side

0: Sort of great Hank Williams song, that. Jerry Lee Lewis and You Win Again. That was the B-side. But the B-side to what? Hang on a second. Let's get it off the deck. Here we go. On Sun Records. Catalogue number junkies. Here we go. It's Jerry Lee Lewis and his Pumping Piano. Sun single 281. That was side U276. And if we flip it across, we find side U277. Hang on. There it is. Needle in the groove. And, well, here we go.
1: You shake my nerves and you rattle my brain. Too much of love drives a man insane. You broke my will, but what a thrill. 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I let in love what I thought it was money. You came along and woo! I've changed my mind. This love is fine. Great balls of fire.

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That you're my nail dance and that twitch on my thumb. I'm real nervous, but it sure is fun. Come on, baby. It drives me crazy. And this girl is just great balls of fire.

0: lonely, baby. Well, I want to love you like I love you should. You're fine, so kind. Got to tell this world that you're mine. That you're mine, that you're mine. That you're mine, that you're mine. 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Come on, baby, drive me crazy.
1: Great Balls of Fire!
2: Yes, so iconic, isn't it? Great Balls of Fire, then, Jerry Lee. That was the A side to You Win Again. That was the flipped 45 this week, right here on It's Only Rock and Roll, but we love it. 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We've got space in this little feature next week. 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Now then, a lady who was so popular, she's often referred to as the girl who built Atlantic Records. She sold so many records. This is one of these, we've talked about these before, these Japanese pressings of Atlantic albums. This is Atlantic Classic 8004. This is Ruth Brown, then. Have a listen to the quality on this. This is 5:10, 15 hours.

wonderful record, isn't it? Ruth Brown and 5:10, 15 hours, written by Rudy Toombs, and that sax solo by Willis Jackson. Wonderful sax solo on that track. And Ruth Ann Willis lived together for 5 years between 1950 and 1955. Now then, is this the final song on the show, or can I fit another one on? We'll see how it goes anyway. This is for Peter Burton. Hiya, Peter. Hope you're feeling good. This is for you. I know you love this record. This is Bo Diddley.

Such an influential recording. How many other groups and singers have used that Bo Diddley beat over the years? Because Buddy Holly recorded that. So Bo Diddley and Bo Diddley, 1955, 71 years ago. Yeah, 71 years ago, Bo Diddley, and Bo Diddley especially for Peter. And there we are. That's all we have time for this week here on It's Only Rock and Roll, But We Love It. Thanks for listening, everybody, and thanks for your requests this week. If you want to do it again next week, our email address, once again, you should know it off by heart now, it's daveradio22@yahoo.com. So until we talk again, have a safe, happy and healthy week. And of course, this is essential. Keep on a rockin'. Bye for now.

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3: From the Sky News Centre at 7, the search for survivors is continuing in Venezuela after two powerful earthquakes devastated the area around the capital, Caracas. Around 30,000 people have been reported missing, with at least 188 confirmed dead and almost 1,000 injured. There are fears the number of casualties will rise significantly. Rosalie Hernandez is a journalist based in Caracas.
4: There's a lot of volunteers and a lot of national forces trying to recover some bodies. You know, from now, they are only trying to see how many people is under the rubble. So it's a really, really sad situation.
3: The record for the UK's hottest ever day in June has been broken for a second day running. Temperatures reached 36.7 degrees in Merrifield and Somerset. A woman's been killed and an 8-year-old girl suffered critical injuries in a crash at a level crossing. Police say the car they were in was hit by a train at Horton in Lancashire. Andy Burnham could be installed as Prime Minister as soon as 3 weeks tomorrow. Labour's published a timetable for its leadership contest, and if he's the only candidate, he'll succeed Sir Keir Starmer on July 17th. But if anyone challenges him, there'll be a ballot of members in August. But former Labour Party adviser John McTernan can't see that happening.
5: Why would you stand to be crushed? You need to stand for a purpose. And if you stand against somebody who's so overwhelmingly backed by MPs, you're standing out. This is moving quickly, inexorably towards Andy taking over after nominations close.
3: The Rolling Stones have released two new songs and they've enlisted some famous collaborators. The Cure's Robert Smith features in Divine Intervention, while Jealous Lover is accompanied by a video starring actress Anya Taylor-Joy. And England's cricketers took four late wickets to give them a boost after a difficult first day of the third test against New Zealand. The visitors had been 317 without loss, but ended the day on 361 for four at Trent Bridge. And that's the latest.
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And you know, everybody's talking about the good old days, right? Everybody, the good old days, the good old days. Well, let's talk about the good old days. Come to think of it, as bad as we think they are, these will become the good old days for our children. But why don't we try to remember

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Try to remember. And if you remember, then follow. Oh, why does it seem that the past is always better? We look back and we think the winters were warmer, the grass was greener, the skies were bluer, and smiles were

Hello, good evening. This is the Thursday Evening Shift programme with myself, Edward Dougherty. I've got 2 hours of music and chat, taking you till 10 o'clock, so I hope you've had a good day today and you're now finding the time to enjoy the music I've got for you during this programme. And I'd also like to thank you for joining me this evening, wherever you may be, with a particular welcome to you if you do happen to be listening from one of our Newcastle and Gateshead hospitals. It's great to have you with us this evening. As usual, lots to get through, and we're going to continue with this next one by One Direction. This is called Steal My Girl.

Jimmy Cliff, and I can see clearly now, yeah, particularly relevant at this time of year and the weather we're currently experiencing. Well, today is Thursday the 25th of June, and yes, not much of it left now, but did you know it is National Handshake Day? Yes, your excuse to give on someone a handshake and just generally be nice, why not? And it was also National Day of Joy. Yeah, your opportunity to try and do something that makes you happy, or even somebody else happy, and just generally spread joy. We're getting enough of miserable things happening, don't we? And also today it was Global Beatles Day, yes, celebrating that band from the 60s. Who had a whole host of hits during that period. And you may be also interested to know that tomorrow it's Cancer Wellness Awareness Day. Yes, being aware of primarily the symptoms of cancer as well, and that golden rule, which I'm sure you know, if you catch it early, then it could make a huge difference. And also tomorrow it's National Chocolate Pudding Day. Yes. Oh my goodness, chocolate pudding, it's making me hungry already. And finally tomorrow, National Take Your Dog to Work Day. Yeah, I think that's a tremendous idea. Unless, of course, we're going to be experiencing this current weather where it's a little bit on the warm side, then perhaps that's not such a good idea to travel with your dog. But if you can, yeah, I'm not sure whether I would be able to do it. I don't think you would be able to hear me. You'd be getting a lot of panting in the background in this warm studio. Right, we're going to go back to the music now. Here's a record by Dolly Parton, and this is called Try.

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0: Maggie Rogers and a song called In the Living Room. Well, now it's the part of the programme where we're going to give you just a bit of a flavour of what is happening in the area with our event guide. And we have at Exhibition Park on Claremont Road here in Newcastle, Summer Sunset and Superstars. It's kicking the whole caboodle off this year as a true global superstar, and that's Lewis Capaldi, which features his hit-packed set list, and supporting him is another real legend, and that's Paul Weller, formerly of the Jam and the Style Council, and now enjoying his solo career. And there's also support from Miles Kane, Amelia Coburn, and Wolf Alice. Now, if you'd like to go and see that, Thursday 9th of July, Friday 10th of July, and Sunday the 12th of July, and tickets start at £55.95. That's £55.95, and gates open at 5 p.m. So we're going to follow this with a song by the Jam, and it's called A Town Called Malice, and that's coming up just after this.
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The Fortunes, and Here It Comes Again. That got to number four back in November 1965. So we're going to go forward now to June 1982, where Odyssey got to number three with this next song. This is called Inside Out.

If you'd like to revisit the 1980s, if only for an hour, then you've come to the right place. Join me, Paul Laverick, at 6 each Tuesday evening for an hour of great music and memories. We look back at what was in the singles and album charts, who was in the news, and how much things cost in the shops. Also, do you remember what we were watching at the pictures and on our tellies?

That's Madonna and Holiday. Well, we're coming to the end of this first hour of the Thursday Evening Shift programme, because coming up after this next record, we'll be into the news, but then we'll be back for the second hour with some more great music. So if you can, please stay tuned for that. To take us to the news, I love this next song. It's by Vanessa Paradis, and it's called Jola Taxi.

That's Michael Bublé getting this, the second hour of the Thursday Evening Shift program, off to a great start with a song called Everything. And if you've just joined us, hello, welcome to the program. It's great to have you with us this evening. We're enjoying some absolutely fantastic music, and that is continuing all the way through this, the second hour. And if you are listening from one of our Newcastle and Gateshead hospitals, a very special welcome to you too. It's great to have you with us this evening. We're going to continue the music now with this next one by Robin Beck. This is called First Time.

Yeah, that's by Another Level, a song called From the Heart. Well, now it's the part of the programme where we're going to have some famous celebrity birthdays occurring on this day, Thursday, the 25th of June. And first of all, comedian Ricky Gervais. Can you believe how old he is today? Yes, he's 65. Good heavens. And also footballer Jamie Redknapp. Well, he is 53 today. And last but certainly not least, songwriter Sam Ryder. That's a bit of a mouthful. Songwriter Sam Ryder. He is 37 today. So we're going to play his Eurovision entry from 2022. This is called Spaceman.

0: policeman. And I wanna go home.
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That's Robert Palmer and Mercy, Mercy Me. Well, people have been asking us how they get in touch with us here at the studio at Radio Tyneside. 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That's 0191 222 0789. Okay, here's a song now by Westlife. This is called Alone Together.

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I'm Paul Averick, and each week I track down a fresh batch of cover versions of familiar songs. That's Beneath the Covers at 10 o'clock each Friday evening with me, Paul Averick, right here on Radio Tyneside.

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1: Find something remotely interesting. And I keep coming across these stories about some of the people we share this planet with, some of the very silly people we share this planet with, in fact. And this one concerns a nighttime burglar who really messed up it in Holland when he flushed the toilet. Yes, can you believe that? The noise woke a dog, which started barking, which alerted the occupants. The family found that the thief had fled their home, leaving a few drawers and the back door open. But in his hurry to escape, he didn't have time to take anything from the house. Well, I'm not really surprised. My goodness. I think it's just as well he got caught anyway. Right, here's a song now by Mel C. This is called Northern Star.

That's the Dooleys and the Chosen Through. Well, can we believe that we're almost at the end of this Thursday evening shift programme, because coming up after this next record will be Into the News, and then that will be followed by those fabulous 50s hosted by Dave Nicholson. So if you can, please stay tuned for that. In the meantime, from me, Edward Doherty, can I thank you for listening. It's been great playing all this music for you. And if you do happen to be listening from one of our Newcastle and Gateshead hospitals, I really do hope that you're back with your friends, family and loved ones very, very quickly. So I'll just leave you with this last song. It's by Roxy Music. It's called Jealous Guy. Good night.

0: Little Richard and Long Tall Sally, his first top 10 hit in this country back in 1957. Starting off another of those fabulous 50s, the music from 1950 until 1959. Well, after that lively start to the show, let's calm things down.
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0: A song from Connie Francis.

You Always Hurt the One You Love, recorded by many artists over the years. That version by Connie Francis gave her a top 20 hit in 1958. Other artists to record that song were the Mills Brothers, Fats Domino, Frankie Lane, K-Star, to name only four. The song itself made the charts again in 1961, reaching number six when recorded by Clarence Frogman Henry. The Mudlarks were an English vocal group of the late 50s and early 60s. They had two top 10 hits, both in 1958, Lollipop, and this one, The Book of Love.

Book of Love from the Mudlarks. Now, in the 1950s, it wasn't unusual for instrumental orchestral music to make the charts. Herbert Maurice William Weedon, OBE, or Bert as we remember him, was the first British guitarist to have a hit record in the United Kingdom in 1959, called Guitar Boogie Shuffle.

Shaggy Wilson with Reet Petit, giving him his first British chart success, reaching number 6. It was his first solo hit after leaving the Dominoes. The song was reissued in 1986 following the showing of a clay animation video on the BBC Two documentary series Arena. The reissue proved so popular that 3 years after Jackie Wilson's death, the song became a number 1.

I'm going to sit right down and write myself a letter. It was written back in 1935. The song had a major revival in 1957 by the artist you've just heard, Billy Williams, reaching number 3 in America and number 22 in this country. Two songs now from Teresa Brewer, A Tear Fell, but first, A Sweet Old-Fashioned Girl from 1956.

Both songs from Teresa Brewer, and both chart successes in 1956, A Sweet Old Fashioned Girl reaching number 3 and A Tear Fell number 2. You know, Teresa was one of the most prolific and popular female singers of the 1950s, recording nearly 600 songs. Her first hit was in 1950 when she took Music, Music, Music to the top of the charts. Harry Belafonte was one of the most successful Caribbean American pop stars in history. He was dubbed the King of Calypso. Islands in the Sun and the Banana Boat songs were only two of his many hits. Here he is now with a recording from 1957.

Harry Belafonte. Now, our next song has been recorded by many since it was written in 1953. I want you to be my baby.

0: I Want You to Be My Baby, recorded there by Eric Jupp and the Coronets. Jupp was a British-born musician, composer, arranger, conductor, who moved to Australia and made a name for himself as a leading composer for film and TV, probably best remembered for writing the theme for the TV series Skippy the Bush Kangaroo. The song, I Want You to Be My Baby, was originally a hit for Louis Jordan back in 1952. Let's slow things down again.
1: When the

That song was written way back in 1939 and recorded there by the Platters, who had many hits during the 50s. The Great Pretender, Twilight Time, Smoke Gets in Your Eyes, and that one, My Prayer. Number four hit in 1956, also topping the charts in America. Another instrumental for you now, and number one in 1954 for Winifred Atwell.

You know, when I was little and I used to see that lady on the television, I was always fascinated at the speed that she used to go across the keyboard and that wonderful smile. Let's Have Another Party from Winifred Atwell, which was the follow-up to Let's Have a Party. It spent 8 weeks in the charts, spending five of those weeks at number one. I'm sure you recognised a number of the songs. As you will, our next song from 1958.

Tulips from Amsterdam from 1958, recorded by Max Bargraves. The song itself was first written in 1953 by the German singer-songwriter Klaus Günther Neumann. The lyrics were rewritten in 1956 by songwriter Ernst Bader, and the song gave Max a double A-sided hit along with You Need Hands. A song from Anne Shelton now, and although she had a number of hits in the 1950s, this wasn't one of them.

Real name Patricia Jacqueline Sibley, better known to us as Anne Shelton, who was awarded the OBE back in 1990 for her work with the Not Forgotten Association, a charitable organisation for disabled former service personnel from all wars. Now, here from 1951, our husband and wife, Les Paul and Mary Ford.

Mockingbird Hill from Les Paul and Mary Ford, also recorded by Patti Page and Don Fargo. The Miguel Five recorded it. It was a Blue Beat version, and it was in 1964, and it gave them a top 10 hit.

the Dreamweavers, an American singing group with It's Almost Tomorrow, reaching number one in March 1956, and it held on to the top spot for 2 weeks before being displaced by the Rock and Roll Waltz by Kay Starr, only to return to the top of the charts for a further 1 week. And British singer Mark Winter had a chart success with the song back in 1963.

Maybe Baby. Although credited as being recorded by the Crickets, it featured Buddy Holly. It depends on which record label you look at. Brunswick said the Crickets, whilst the Coral label said the Crickets featuring Buddy Holly. No matter what the record label says, according to the Guinness Book of British Hit Singles, it is recorded as a number four hit in 1958 for the Crickets.

That Lucky Old Sun, written in 1949, and the biggest hit version was by Frankie Lane, and went into the Billboard best-selling chart in August 1949, and as it stayed there for 22 weeks, it was, as far as I'm concerned, a 1950s song. At the other end of the decade, here's a song that entered the chart in November 1959.

Adam Faith and What Do You Want? Went into the charts in November 1959, and I suppose, as it spent 19 weeks in the charts, it could be referred to as a 60s song, but we'll have it as a 50s. Because this has been Those Fabulous 50s, I thank you for your company as usual, but I'm afraid there is no more for this time around. Taking us out, it's Eddie Calvert from 1953 and Oh Mine Papa. Thank you as usual for your company, and until the next time, take care. Bye-bye now.

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1: From the Sky News Centre at 11, more than 40,000 people have been reported missing after Venezuela was devastated by twin earthquakes. At least 188 are dead, and experts are warning that number will rise substantially. The US military says it's moving quickly to help save lives, with people still stuck under rubble. Jankiel Rosenwald from World Vision Venezuela says there are major issues with infrastructure too.
2: The water has been affected. We do not have the possibility to use the water that comes through the pipes to drink, to use. The electricity has been taken down in some areas. Gas lines, water lines have been heavily impacted.
1: The King's become the first monarch in history to publish his tax bill. His Majesty's revealed he paid £12.9 million last year, putting him among the UK's top 100 taxpayers. Andy Burnham could be Prime Minister in just over 3 weeks after Labour set out a timetable for choosing Sir Keir Starmer's replacement. The Makerfield MP is likely to be the only candidate, in which case he'll be appointed Labour leader on July 17th. A teenager has been cleared of murdering a 9-year-old girl in Somerset. The 16-year-old told his trial he'd been play fighting when he stabbed Aria Thorpe at her home in Weston-super-Mare. This might sound a lot like yesterday's headline, but it's been the UK's hottest ever June day. Just 24 hours after the record was broken, it's been topped again. Temperatures hit 36.7 degrees at Merrifield in Somerset. Weather presenter Kirsty McCabe explains why the tropical nights are making it feel even worse.
3: We cool down by sweating. And if that sweat's got nowhere to go, which is what happens when the air is really moist, then you can't cool down and your core temperature rises. So the more muggy it is, the worse it is.
1: And Manchester City have agreed a deal to sign Elliot Anderson. He comes from Nottingham Forest. That's the latest.
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5: Good evening, my name is Fred Setters and welcome along to After Hours, late night radio for late night people. It's the end of another day and we head into the wee small hours of the night. As always, the music on After Hours is relaxed and the mood is chilled out, so we'll get tonight's programme underway with this one.

lovely way to start the show. That was Neil Diamond and Hello Again. Hello again to all of you listening out there, and welcome along to another edition of After Hours, wherever we find you listening, and whether you're at home relaxing, whether you're working the late shift somewhere, or you're driving late at night. Do hope that you'll stay with us for a little while as we bring you some relaxed music at the end of the day, including this one from Bread.

0: lovely duet there from Peebo Bryson and Celine Dion. Title track of the Disney movie Beauty and the Beast. Really, really nice. You're listening to After Hours with me, Fred Setters. Good to have your company this evening. We have a lovely song now from Roberta Flack. This is Killing Me Softly.
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Coming up next on tonight's edition of After Hours, we have a track from one of the Bond movies, so stay tuned.

from the 1981 movie For Your Eyes Only. That was Sheena Easton with the title track there. You're listening to After Hours with me, Fred Setters, right here on your favourite radio station. Do keep it tuned here. We've got lots more good music to come on the programme, including this one from the Eagles.

the title track from their 1986 album Through the Barricades. That was Spandau Ballet. We're going to stay in the 1980s now for the next number on After Hours. This is the Bangles and Eternal Flame.

Still lots of good music to come on this evening's edition of After Hours, including songs from Sarah McLachlan, Sting and Wet Wet Wet. But coming up next, it's Everything But The Girl.

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1: That was Everything But the Girl, and I Don't Want to Talk About It. If you just tuned in, you're listening to After Hours with me, Fred Setters. Now to a song from Canadian singer-songwriter Sarah McLachlan. It's the title track of her album Fumbling Towards Ecstasy.

That was a track taken from his 1993 album, Ten Summoner's Tales. That, of course, was Sting and Fields of Gold, more famously covered as well by Eva Cassidy. Time for the last couple of tracks now on this evening's edition of After Hours. And the first one is a duet from Cher and Peter Cetera from the band Chicago. This is called After All.

Cher and Peter Cetera and After All. So to our final track on this evening's programme, and before I play that for you, just want to thank you very much for your company on this evening's show. Do hope that we've been able to relax you at the end of what may have been a busy and stressful day. So all that remains is for me to wish you a very, very peaceful good night, and I hope that you'll join me again for After Hours, same time, same place on your favourite radio station. So I leave you tonight with the boys from Wet, Wet, Wet. This is Goodnight Girl.

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